0: Put one color
1: 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Put one color.
2: 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I fly a private jet. 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

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You wanna be my baby?

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Pump up the volume. Mogwai. Pump up the volume. Broadcasting around the world. Volume. Volume. Pump up the volume.

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You got the kind of thing I should run from, but that's the reason why it's so fun. I always come back.

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It connects people's hearts. In a moment, all of you will become one. And your hearts will beat to the rhythm of music. Close your eyes and get ready for an unforgettable music adventure.